What's the use in falling? As your eyes grow wider, facing the truth unknown to me. It's the best we can do now. As the moments grow longer, and the glare off the window strikes us just right. We stood in the crisp twilight as the day marched towards us. I'm gonna die tonight, I thought, as I stared through that window. And the two of the skies bright, by four it's over.

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queen of the Mongol. Papa was king of the Congo. Deep down in the jungle, I start banging my first bongo. Every monkey like to be in my place instead of me.

I've been the one to partay until the end. Looking for the after party to begin. I'm going down, I'm going down, I'm going down, I'm going down, I'm going down, I'm going down, I'm going down to...

tails and rails, the thrills, the yells, the tails, the cannibals, the million brain stills. Something about those little pills and rails, the thrills, the yells, the tails, the cannibals, the million brain stills. Something about those little pills and rails, the thrills, the yells, the tails, the cannibals, the million brain stills. Something about those little pills and rails, the thrills, the yells, the tails, the kill a million brain stills. Something about those little pills and rails, the thrills, the yells, the tails, the cannibals.

one doesn't make the end of a composition. If that were so, the best conductors would be those who played fastest. People go to concert just to hear one crashing chord, because that's the end.

said you won't forget my name. Not today, not tomorrow. Kinda strange.